0: 27.
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0: 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I was left home, mobile bound. 664, Mike.
1: 10-4-9.
0: Talking.

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1: Respond westbound tow, mile marker 2, 4 stranded motorists with a flat.
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1: Near exit 18, first random motorist, vehicle is broken down, it's going to be a dark green Lexus, right shoulder.

0: cost to our operation? Tower said he got everything working.
1: 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What's up? What's up? Hey, Ops 4, we're gonna go check it out just in case. Gonna do a quick circle.
0: There's that panel in 150 that shows everything.

phone in the area of gate Bravo 62 to assist the patron. She believes she left her phone in the woman's restroom next to Bravo 62. She's currently at the bag claim 6 Travelers A desk.

0: 3, is there any CTO assistance on arrivals? 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
1: I'm at arrival door 5. 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
1: 33 traffic, that door 1 arrivals.
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0: Copy.

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1: I'm on my way.
0: Copy, she's conscious and alert.

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1: Hey, 52, are you direct?
2: 52, I'm direct.
1: Copy.
0: Clear, gate 130.
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0: 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She's going to be in the 8th row, section Charlie. 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
1: Copy.
0: 2102.

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1: Roger.

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1: Response to the Travis 8 near Back Lane 6. 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It's going to be a white and pink iPhone.
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1: So if you're parked.

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1: Service.

0: 21 refusal.
1: Green, green. 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I'm in service.

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0: 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The driver's on his way. I'll be clear on service.
1: Copy.

0: 41, I copy 31 call notes on the CAD. Do you have a specific area in the lot where this is taking place?
1: Standby, 31. Yoshi King.
0: Looking for the vehicle.

0: Travis.
1: The DRP state what area of their lot they're in.
0: You say it's just at the beginning of the Uber last.
1: I copy. 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
0: Copy.

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1: 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Dark green Lexus call back and said she's going to be right next to mile marker 5.5 eastbound access.
2: Do you want back in front?
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0: 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Both drivers were spoken to. You can clear all units.
1: Copy. Clear all units. 2135. 3 North 30.
2: 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That's a negative. 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
0: If you're still in the air, acknowledge. Got off at 2100.
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0: Alright, courtesy of the Rebel Door 5 for a white Chrysler 300 Touring with Virginia plates for approximately 10 minutes.
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0: 40 director for David 41.
1: 41, go.
0: You grab the gas tank from 3344. There's gas in that truck and bring it over to my location, please.
1: Or can you repeat that vehicle number?
0: 3344, SSD truck.
1: I copy. I'll be at the transition now.
0: Copy, have a good night, sir.
2: You too. Can we get assistance with traffic control at arrival door 6 and 7? We're gridlocked over here.
0: David 33. 3 David 33. Need assistance with traffic control on arrivals.
3: I'm being around. I was assisting a patron in the Z gate.
0: Check the door. It's saying it's still open.

0: 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It just wasn't closed all the way.
1: Copy.

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2: Go ahead, 31.
0: You're still able to grab a phone as well, please.
1: 41, I copy. Give me a call.

0: Seems very well. Disorderly white male wearing a pink shirt, jeans, in the lobby refusing to leave.
1: Three, one, coffee.

0: 这里冲一声，在我这边接。
1: Seven, say again.
0: Call communications.
1: Copy.

0: Doing 31.
1: 31, everything's okay here. There was a customer service issue. The individual will be leaving shortly. We're just going to stand by.
0: Yes.
2: Hey, Yellow 162, what up, sir?
3: Just calling about the turnstile D3.
2: One more time.
3: Was this a turnstile gate D3?
2: Check with the person that called you.
3: Copy that.

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1: Hey, Yellow 162 Airport Operations.
2: Yes.
1: Hey, 162, I just asked in the office if anybody called for an outage. They said negative. Do you know who called?
2: No, they called me about the man was sticking, I believe he said, D3, the turnstile?
1: I wonder if he was a police dispatch that related to maintenance. I don't think he came from us, but let me double check.
2: Copy that.

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2: 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Got her on the tall side, shooting around for a
1: copy.

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0: 21, I'll be transitioning over to 1 David 41 Alpha construction detail break. I'll be in the area of eastbound DTL under the Fairfax County overpass. Good evening.
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0: can you look back to 19 between 2210 and 2220?
1: Gate 19, 2210, 2220, what am I looking for?
0: So there was a vehicle parked by Republic Airlines that got hit by the jet bridge while the agents was operating.

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1: Good evening. 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
0: In front of Avis. 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
0: The last name Haynes, valid, no one. Trying to force that.
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0: 12, 2245.
1: 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Good night.
0: Good night, 2245.
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0: Yes, 12, 22, copy.

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2: Well, as you can clear my letters, NOV was given out by us. Rick, you can hold me on a report.
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0: 24, go.
1: 24, respond to gate Charlie 28, jetway for door launch on force open.
0: Okay.
1: Copy, also no playback at this time.
0: Yep.
1: 2300 hours.

0: 2 ops 1. Cover ops 2. Hey, when is this Delta go by, I'm going to go ahead and call for the closure. And we can go ahead and move on out.
1: Hey, Gary, I'm in ops 5, but I copy.

0: David 12. Yeah, vehicle gate 125 Alpha, showing force open.
1: I'm around, let me know playback.
0: Yeah, there's no playback for this alarm.
1: I'm directing.

0: Yeah, I was actually finally able to get the playback to work for this. Had a tug leaving the AOA, then a second tug pulled up. Put it into a forced alarm.
1: Time's right.
2: Operations Officer 1.

0: Come on, go ahead. I can't understand you.
1: I just want to stand by. I want to figure out what's happening.

0: Ops 1 operations, correction, operations Ops 1.
1: Ops 1.
0: I need you to amend the note for the kilo closure, have it go from kilo 5 to Bravo.
1: So, taxiway kilo from kilo 5 to what?
0: From kilo 5 to Bravo.
1: Roger, I'll do it now.
0: Thank you, such a gentleman.

0: in Kino or Badge. Badge number is 11.
1: Alpha 4, stand by.
0: 611.
1: Alpha 4, stand by.

0: All four, appreciate it. Go ahead with the batch number.
1: Say that again?
0: Yes, go ahead with the batch number.
1: The batch number is 11-8611.
0: Three numbers.
1: 611.

0: 12, I'm on scene. Can you reach it?
1: Copy. Reset.
2: Ops 4, operations. Go ahead. Star Indian, Bro Zero, no prior violations.
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0: one, that NOTAM has been amended, is showing taxiway Kilo between Kilo 5 and Bravo closed.
1: Thank you. You are

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0: 7791. I'll be in service as 1 North 20 for the 399 positive tutoring cage. Good evening.
1: That's a good copy. Good evening. 2332.

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0: 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Mr. David Coley, no prior violations. You copy, number four?
1: Affirmative.

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To 495 from eastbound access, Pennsylvania for an unknown year. Mike, pop up. So red, looks like a Lincoln SUV.

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Also, be advised, I have no connection with my computer, so I'll be without the computer for the night.

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0: 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It'll be at Zone 3 Echo, commercial level. 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
1: Hey, buddy.

0: The tag out of Indiana is going to be Foxtrot Lima 722 Alpha Hotel Tango. That'll be Black Toyota Camry. The driver's license is going to be Tango 8349 727 out of Virginia.
1: Copy.

0: go ahead.
1: Yeah, I just want to verify that Indiana registration is Foxtrot Lima 722 Alpha Hotel Tango.
0: That's correct.
1: Okay, I'm not getting any returns from Indiana on that tag. Looks turns back on the OL.
0: Copy, I'll be standing by. I'll have events for you momentarily.
1: Copy. Go ahead, 30.
2: Please, bound rudder before the rudder split. Right shoulder, Virginia tag. Tango, Mike, Alpha, 1255. Gonna be a black Bronco, one time.
1: Copy.
3: And put the name on the driver's license in the cab, please.
0: Wait, dispatch, you need to put that in there for me.
1: Give me that OL number again.
0: All right, stand by 1 second.

0: 20.
1: Go ahead.
0: Yeah, OL returns with the last name Collie. No wants valid. No restrictions.
1: Copy. Can you put that name in the cat notes, please?
0: Copy that.

0: Attention all, runway 119 is closed at this time. Runway 119 is closed at this time.
1: 532 copy.
2: 520.

0: 20. Okay, I did get a return on the VIN out of Maryland. Comes back to a 20.
1: Copy. The vehicle's got a sleep tag. He's got a rental paperwork from Avis. I'll be documenting everything and continuing the interview.

0: we did a round robin and did get a return from Indiana. And it's show and valid. No once.
1: Copy, thank you. Appreciate your help.
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1: That is affirmative. 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

0: 29. 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I got a Kentucky tag, a Virginia driver's license when you're ready.
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0: The Echo 4-9 should come back to a black Nissan. The Virginia OL is going to be Charlie 6611673, last name of Hobbit.
2: Zero, Charlie Alpha, just come back to a black Honda. 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
0: Copy.
2: Three plate pump activated tonight.
3: Roger that, I'll get a hold of 534. He'll take care of the plate.
2: Thank you, sir.

0: 20. Yeah, registration returns to a 2023 Nissan, showing valid no once. Your Virginia OL last name, Mohammed, is valid no once, no restrictions.
1: Copy, thank you, sir.

0: Dave 12.
1: Nova 12.
0: Yeah, I got door alarm. It's going to be the main to B pedestrian tunnel. B terminal side, apron level west double doors. 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
1: Direct.
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0: 12 on the playback, had a white male wearing all black. His badge set the door off. He is still in the area.
1: Direct.
2: I'll be clear on LV.
3: Copy that.

0: 1 David 4.
1: Okay. Go ahead.
0: Yeah, I got your hot hit, your Ocean King.
1: I'm Ocean King. I just logged into the local P1, and I think it's just the old stuff.
0: Copy that. 12, you can disregard the door. We got the call.
1: Call director.

0: 1-0-30,
1: 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Nothing yet, Sean.

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1: Thank you.

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1: One
0: or 20, repeat your last.
1: Is 22 supposed to be Corporal Richardson?
0: That's affirmative.
1: She doesn't come until 0300.
0: That's a good copy, thank you.

0: operations. You have a 539.
1: Go ahead.
0: Hey, Kerry, yes, sir. Understanding last flight is around 1:30. Where are they taxiing up until that point, though?
1: Last flight is 12:30. They're going to be taxiing off of Foxtrot, I believe.
0: Roger, you said 12:30?
1: Yes, affirmative. It's actually 12:41.
0: All right, Roger. Yeah, light it X up. We might just wait till 12:41 because we're going to be on Juliet headed north. So, we'll be crossing Foxtrot stuff too, but we might just wait the next 15, 20 minutes for that last light to come in. Thank you, buddy.
1: Yeah, runway 119 is closed. If you want to go ahead and put the lighted X out, then go ahead and do so.
0: Yeah, that's a Roger. We got it picked up. The hold short of the runway, and we'll call on and get it set up.
1: All right, Roger.

0: 20, I'm going to have one more traffic on arrivals. Disregard, on commercial level. He'll be both a Virginia tag, Virginia driver's license at Curve 3 Gulf. The tag is going to be Sierra Uniform Hotel 3007. Chicken back to a black Toyota. I got the OL when you're ready.
1: Go ahead with it.
0: 614-366-52. Last name, Afshar.

0: Hey, did you hear my transmission with Kerry? He said max your last flight for them like the next 15, 20 minutes. So I think after we set this exit, we'll just wait. That way we can access the airfield.
1: Roger. So I'll be on the north end coming down, and you guys start on the south.
0: Roger.

0: 20.
1: Go ahead.
0: Yeah, registration returns to a 2022 Toyota, showing valid, no wants. Your Virginia OL, last name Farofino Gutierrez, is valid, no wants, no restrictions.
1: 20, that's not the last name I have. I'm going to go ahead and verify the OL I have here.
0: Go ahead with it.
1: Bravo 614-63352.
0: Okay, my apologies. That is the registered owner, Afshar. No one's valid, no restrictions.
1: What do you think? I'll be ready.

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1: I removed the comm, but I'm unable to reach that unless you can do it on your end. If not, notify operations.
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1: Position and one is closed, and it won't reset.
2: We notify our office. Office standing by.
3: Give them a route to taxi off the runway, but I believe that they might be using, they can use Foxtrot 422. That's going to be on the ground in a few minutes if you want to hold up.

0: Fox 1.
1: Over there now. 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It is his.
2: All right, copy that. Thanks.

0: security program.
1: 24, work order has been notified as well as ops is aware at this time.
0: I'm just standing by till I get here.
1: That's affirmative.
0: I'll be standing by.

0: 26, go.
1: This is Gate Master Carousel number 5. One, it's an item.
0: An item.

0: No, 24.
1: One North 24, go to land. The copy door reset.
2: Okay, 21, stop.

0: Alpha, respond to the Lone and Dark Alpha for found property. It's going to be 2 credit cards. It's going to be at the Dark Master room.
1: Copy.
0: One or 27.
1: So 27 from the same schedule as 22. They won't be until 3 a.m. We just have 12 and 32.
0: Copy.

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0: 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Will be around. Copy, no problem.

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2: Give you a heads up, there's a Southwest that's going to be taxiing on Juliet towards you guys.
1: Pull in right now. Yeah, we're moving out of the way right now.

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1: 532?
0: 532, runway 1533 is closed. Intersection is yours when you are ready for it.
1: Copy. We'll be ready by next 10 minutes. On our way now.
0: 532.

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0: It's 3, I believe that's 1 for you.

0: 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Ah, that's a Roger. Proceed.
1: Copy that.

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2: Movie westbound rudder, main 3, with Connecticut tags, Bravo, Yankee, 06232, white Dodge, 2 times.
1: Copy.
0: Heading 10 to 534.
3: Hey, I'm going to be, off-site for off the airfield for probably about 5 or 10 minutes. Electrician's got an issue with the outage over here by Atlantic.
4: All right, cover that. Did you forward the phones to me, or you got them?
3: I got phones. I'll just be street side, by...
4: Yeah, just give me a yell if you need anything here, son.
5: Yellow 534, lagging 10.
0: Yeah, this is 534.
5: Are you looking for me, my man?
0: Yeah, I'll be at your job site in about 10 minutes. I need you to show... I need to show you this job that we're doing because it's actually one of y'all's patches. So I'm going to pick you up to show you this one.
5: Come on, do that.
6: Come on, number 26, though. The item was cleared by K9. It's going to be a black laptop bag with the laptop and collar inside. I'll be taking it for loss of time.
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0: 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I gotta open a couple doors for him.
1: We sent it.
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0: 32.
1: Response to the lost and found. 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
0: Yeah, I got it.
1: Copy 20. Break 32, disregard.

0: Hi, Nick. Who has one of these regards?
1: Copy. Sorry, I copy, thanks.
2: Ops 1, Ops 2, Ops 2, I am back on the airfield.
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2: Yeah, stop that. I'll be back in service.
1: That's a good copy, 136.

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1: Lagging.
0: Yeah, we're gonna get the Omni barricades here for the pavement part.
1: Copy that.

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1: Go ahead.
0: Ops 3. Have you hit the ramps yet for open gates?
1: Yes, I did.

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Yeah, I'm staring in by the flagpole, Maryland for 27. One Golf Bravo 6876. It's a silver Mazda CX-9. One time.

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0: Yeah, registration returns to a 2012 Mazda, show valid no once. Your Maryland OL last name, Travis Mensa, is valid no once, no restrictions, not found in Virginia.
1: Copy, thank you, I'll be sure.
0: Copy.

0: 24, this is Ops 3, go ahead.
1: We finished our repairs, so we are clear of the field, and I'm over here at Lagan looking for plates.

Office 1, operation. Yellow 537, officer.

0: Operations Officer, are you calling?
1: Carrie, are you on ALA right now?
0: Negative, I'm in an employee lot.

0: 518. Are you trying to get a hold of 537, the dump truck?
1: Yeah, I wanted to ask, can anyone confirm that's the FAA tech ops at the approach in the runway 1 working on those lights? PSEC was asking.
0: Officer 537, I can confirm he's there working on his lights.
1: Roger, thank you. That's what I wanted to, I told him the same thing, but I wanted to confirm. Thank you.
0: No problem.

0: 432.
1: Operation.
0: Yes, operation. Until I have a chance, can I get an inspection down here at the whole short of 33 and intersection of 1533?
1: All right, stand by. Operations, Ops 1.
2: This is Ops 1, go ahead.
1: Hey, 532 needs you to inspect the intersection there.
2: Heading that way.

0: And where's 522 located?
1: It was in the intersection of 19 and 15.
0: Roger.

0: Corey, have yourself a good night. We're working our way out.
1: Have a good one as well. See you tomorrow.
0: Operations Captain.
2: Captain.
0: Harry, we're clearing out, exiting Gate Victor. We're done for the morning. Have yourself a good morning.

0: 6-12.
1: Go over 12.
0: 12, got a door alarm. Should be the Concourse C Mobile Lounge dock near Charlie 17. It's a trash room service corridor. Showing force open. On a playback at a COA female black wearing a purple hat. She was bringing a mop bucket and stuff in to that area. To set it off, she's still there.
1: Right.

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0: 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Have yourself a good day.
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0: Go ahead.
1: 520 wants to know, are they good to pick up the lighted X?
0: Good to go for lighted X.
1: 520, proceed with the lighted X's.
0: All right, thank you. Yellow 529, Yellow 520.
2: Yeah, boy.
0: Let's get them up. Let's get these X's up.
2: Roger.

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0: 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Romeo Papa Echo 6038. Say black Volkswagen Tiguan one time.
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0: 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Gate Z6. 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Three, five, six, two, two, two.
1: 40, go ahead with that one more time.
0: 10-4, Virginia, OL, T-Tango, 683-56-222.
1: Copy that. David, 12. Yeah, fires en route to Zulu 6 for the injury from the fall.
2: I'm directing route.

0: registration. Yeah, registration returns to a 2020 Volkswagen. 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Your OL out of Virginia, last name Rice, was valid, no wants, no restrictions.
1: Copy, thank you, Bishop.
0: Copy.

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1: 581 incoming.
0: Yes, sir. Clear of all runways and taxiways. Have a good day.
1: Likewise.

Houston, Delta 539. Carry clear there, but at this time, the lighted X from the approach into one has been removed. Good day, sir.

0: Operations Lagging 10.
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0: 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We get off this airfield and I pick up the barricade, so about 5-10 minutes I'll be ready. Thanks.
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1: Copy that.

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1: 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He's going to be just north of Zulu 6. He's out there with the patient.
0: I'm in the area.
1: Copy.

0: 9303 from Airport 5.
1: I'm out with fire.
0: Copy.
2: 40, I'm clear, one issue.
0: Copy that. David 31.
2: Good.
0: 31, got door alarm. It's going to be gate Bravo 47 jetway, showing forced open. Want to play back at a cleaner, going down the jetway towards the aircraft.

0: 184, can you send somebody else a door arm on the airway? 31 is kind of far away.
1: You clear?
2: I'm available. It's not a route.
3: Okay, Bravo 41 for the forced open door alarm. It was a cleaner going down the jetway.
2: Direct Bravo 41. Let me know. En route.
3: Copy that.
2: And out 62, he's going to be transported to Reston Hospital.
4: All right, cover that.
5: Hey, was the fall right at that location?
2: That's affirmative.
4: Okay, trying to find. Oh, actually, I got video of this.

0: Yeah, he said he was started to get lightheaded when he was driving in, almost drove off the road coming to work.
1: Okay, copy.

0: yeah, I got it now. Yeah, more of a medical event.
1: And he started feeling lightheaded and then just totally lost his balance.

0: Jeff, I'm going to take Ops 2 over to fill it up.
1: Alright, got that. I'll update the log and put the save the video.
0: Copy that. Yeah, I'll give you his badge number when I get in.

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1: No, I didn't, did not notice it, no. That's a little surprising.
0: No, it's still sticking up.

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1: Go ahead, 40.
0: The westbound access of the flagpole, Virginia for 27, Tango Kilo Whiskey 7108, says Silver Rivian, one time.
1: Copy.

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1: Flying 10, go ahead.
0: All right, y'all good to go.
1: You can see y'all tonight. See you next week. I'm sure I'll see you again.
2: Go ahead, Ops 2. Hey, Tom wants to know what the runway is open up at 5 o'clock.
0: I'm just getting ready to call.
2: Copy.

0: 40.
1: Washington State. 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
0: Go ahead.
1: Foxtrot, Romeo, Alpha, Uniform, Echo, Mike, Tango, 262, and it's either going to be a 0W or an OW.
0: Copy that.

0: actually returns to a 2024 Rivian. This is Alan who wants your Washington State OL. Warren Zimmer, this is valid, no wants, no restrictions, it's not found in Virginia.
1: Copy, thank you, Ashley.

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1: Go ahead, 522.
0: 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Have a good morning.
1: Likewise.

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1: 30.
0: Alright, customer. It's going to be a tall white male wearing all black with a white beard.
1: For which count?
0: It's going to be the JetBlue ticket counter.
1: Okay, right.
0: Copy 448.

0: Are you on the call and go ahead? How are you copying? 26, I copy you loud and clear. How are you copying?
1: Loud and clear. You had a call, an IRA call?
0: That's affirmative. Is that the JetBlue ticket counter? White male went all black.
1: Oh.
0: Copy 26 and route 449.

0: 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David 12.
1: Go for 12.
0: 12, Delta 21 jetway, showing force open.
1: Jarrett, let me know the playback.
0: Yeah, I'm working on it. Trying to see if I can get it to work. And 12, go ahead and discard. We got to call.
1: Jarrett, thank you.

0: 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I have a veteran's ID. Have a name and date of birth for it.
1: Copy over the name and date of birth.

0: Go ahead with your name and date of birth.
1: Have a last name of Hoyt.
2: Yeah, I'm recording.
1: Hotel, Ocean,
2: I'm not,
1: Lincoln,
2: I'm,
1: Tango. Middle initial.
2: Yeah.
1: K. That's in Kilo.
0: Copy. Last name Hoyt. First name Gerald. Common spelling. Middle initial K. Like Kilo. Date of birth, please.
1: August 7th, 1974.
2: Yes, my
1: state is unknown.
2: Sir, I

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1: Copy. We do a round robin.

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0: No, 24.
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0: Red Blue is denying this individual from coordinating their flight field. The information has been passed on to this individual. Right now, he's free to leave unless his behavior becomes more disruptive or disorderly.
1: That's a good copy. 507. Seven in service. Good morning.
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0: fire for foam 310. We will be taking the fire alarm at the North CSA. Let me in real.
1: Tempo file, okay. You're not showing in the CAD. Just so it's foam 311 and 312. Foam 310 is not logged in the CAD.
0: Okay, we're having CAD issues.

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1: Engine 301.
0: How many devices do you have thrown off right now?
1: Right.
0: Have work order go for a reset on the first device. Is there a reason why Terminal 1 has devices going off as well?

0: my call taker is still on the phone gathering information about Terminal 1, saying that a gentleman opened the door and caused the door alarm. We're trying to find out further on that.
1: Okay. 4310 on the scene.
0: On the scene, phone 310, 531.

0: 71 traffic. 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Should come back to red pickup Chevy. Occupy one time.
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0: 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Are you ready?
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0: Transplant to a 2022 Chevy Exploration, June 2027, valid No. 1. On the OL, comes back Vanilla, valid, nothing found in Virginia, No. 1.
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1: 30.
0: 30 responder concourse B near jetway 14 for a door alarm. This been set off. A flight attendant has set the alarm off at this time, remaining in the area.
1: 30, do you have a close unit over 30 with Samsung?
0: Copy 26. Break 1 North 30, dish about.

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1: 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Have a good one. 547.
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1: 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Boy, yeah. Wingard 20.

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1: 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Curbside, we have a report of unattended great bag curbside in front of Southwest.
0: Copy.
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0: calling. I'm on the MTC. Can I get that location again?
1: Copy 20. It's going to be Skycast desk outside, curbside in front of Southwest.
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1: respond to the NPC. Can respond to the NPC curbside by the sky cap desk outside, southwest, for unattended bag that assists 1 North 20.
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0: Was activated. 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Text reset. Reset the fire alarm.
1: Fire, okay. 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No one pulled it. Was accidental. 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

0: Bueno, el 26. Did you respond to an alarm to assist fire? 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It looks like it's a stairwell door in the back hallway across from the old checkpoint behind Half Moon.
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1: 31, do you have another unit you can call? I am en route for an escort at door 6 departures.
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0: 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GDO 10 spot, inner lane, door 7, arrival. For unattended white van, Maryland registration. Can I turn?
1: Yeah.
0: Respond to door 7 arrivals for an unattended white van, Maryland tags.
1: Copy, I'll be on route. That's been finished logging in.
0: Copy 644. Sam, just turn. Don't take it, ish.
1: Can I turn? Are
0: you direct?
1: Can I turn? I have.
0: 644.

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0: Is there a SSD truck available for air and tire? Should it be 267 westbound just past the split, the rudder split?
1: You got me. David 82, are you in service?
0: 82.
1: Just one westbound DTR near the split for a stranded motorist. They need a flat tire. Correction, they have a flat tire.
0: Got me.
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0: 2034, respond to UVP secondary for a possible one occurs.
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0: 21 Saint. Can I rerun a DZO, please?
1: Go ahead, Villa.
0: 571-8261. This is going to be last name Morgan.

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0: Having problems logging in. Can you give me the location of the disabled?
1: Westbound access near the split. David 20, signal 4. New David 20, signal 4.
2: Good.
1: Oh, let's come back to the last name, Morgan. Valid, not found in Virginia. They're wanted for failure to appear out of Alexandria.
2: Captain, can you provide instructions, please?
1: Female, 5'5", 168 pounds, black hair.
2: Let's show the last four of the social.
1: Last four is 2359.
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1: send it.

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0: Respond to 6 car rental and garage 1 for a past occurrence. Larceny happened 10 days ago. RP is stating that people came to the ready line and stole an easy pass from vehicles, and it happened again last night.
1: Copy. Do you know if the RP, where the RP is located?
0: Anyone stand by?

0: 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We're trying to get a location for the RP.
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2: 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AOA side for a held open door alarm.
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0: On playback, it looks like two construction workers that came out the door onto the A-way versus a whiskey male wearing a hard hat, green vest, and green shirt, gray pants, appears badged. Second male is the bigger male, hard hat, red and black t-shirt, wearing blue jeans, and they left the door open.
1: 10-4.
0: 18.

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0: Respond to the 3650 Historic Sully Way. That's a Sully Historic site for a burglary alarm. No further information.
2: I didn't give like a portion of the building that's going off any motion hoses.
0: I said it was a bathroom burglary alarm.
2: That'll be enough. Yes.
0: Yeah. Break. David 12. Correction. David 20.
1: Go ahead.
0: I'm told we need this regard. 2 David 20. It's confirmed. Knew you would need a CCH.
1: Yeah.
0: 7-21.
3: At 20, go ahead and run a CCH, and if you can request a copy of that warrant, please.
0: Okay.
3: In 20, I'll be en route to an escort with United, door 5. If you can dispatch 21 to the IB once she clears her over.
0: Copy.
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0: Ford. 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
1: Yeah, well, give them a call back, see if they have more information.
0: Ask if there's going to be a key holder responding to check the area when those out, they'll be clear.

0: 4 a.m. in the area. 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I want to check 3650-Tango. It's the visitor center first.
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1: I go with the tag.
0: Uniform Alpha 16636. It's a Chevy van.

0: 30 seconds.
1: I'm with 40.
0: Got me, holding on scene. David 40. Go ahead. They're only able to provide that the alarm should be in zone 10. It's a bathroom door.
1: All right, copy.

0: 40 in the back of that plate.
1: That was back to 2014, Chevy. It expires August 2028.
0: No one. Copy. I spoke to your male contractor inside. You didn't hear us, anybody in the area. And he checked out building T. No signs of forced entry. We'll be checking the other building T on site.
1: Copy. No signs of forced entry on building Tango. Checking the rest.
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1: 739.
0: There's no audio for it. Can you reset it? Do you have anything on playback for that?
1: Playback, it shows a Baker female, hair's in a bun, wearing a black jacket, black pants, has a black purse, and she goes through the door. She appears badged.
0: Alright, I'm going to go ahead and follow up and see if I can find her.
1: Copy. Looks like she walked towards National Hall. She made a left after going through the door.
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0: He says she went out into National Hall.
1: That's correct.
0: The door that I just went through goes to the lower level. There's a stairwell.
1: Copy, standby.

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0: 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Standby on playback.
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1: 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I'm still trying to see who set off the alarm. 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
1: Can I get also the zone to the park just for a well here check? We got a person just like they're sleeping rolled up in a blanket on the ground right here at zone 2.
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0: David 42. David 42. 42, you have to respond back with 41 for that welfare check.
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David, 40. 40. Do you know if the alarm company got in touch with a key holder? And if so, are they responding?

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1: 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Canine 10.
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0: 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You know what I'm doing.
1: 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Also, can I have an officer to check RMS to see if this individual has any FIs?
0: Copy, Greensonville, be able to check RMS.
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2: 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That was the last name, Nuverino, valid, no one.
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0: 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Where exactly is that ladies' restroom located?
1: It's across from Lucky Buns.
0: I see that. Is that Terminal B or C?
1: It's a Bravo terminal.
0: It's across from the Amex Club. Copy, I'll be in route.
1: 813.

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0: Loudoun County ABC with the IHS team. It's going to be cruiser 381. Start of mileage 35042.7.

0: 34, I'll be following Cruiser 3320, starting mileage would be 3009.4.
1: Copy, 34.

0: 31.
1: 31. 31, Indian, have a flight with Frontier. He's flying on at 12:30.
0: Yeah. Yeah, are you just clear?
1: That's a copy. You're in clear. We're always on the pager switch right now in front of 7. Yeah.
0: Copy, you just clear there, first of all, holding on, page assist.
2: 24 and 21, Samba.
1: Very well, definitely.
0: Cloud, can you repeat last?

0: 53, clear left.
1: Copy 53. David 5.
0: Go ahead.
1: Can you repeat last? You got cut off.
0: Disregard, I'll be focused on.

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0: 31, the patient is sitting in front of 7. That's the individual. She's looking for a son. We'll be looking for one department level. There's a language barrier, so someone's trying to leave right now.

0: 81. Individual contact, sorry. Back in service.
1: You got me. Sun was found in units back in service.
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0: North 12.
1: Can you add me to the call over in the garage at 6? I'll be on route.
0: Copy, 18.

0: 22 dispatch. There's no employee who wore a pink bag on scene. Did the RP call back?
1: 22, we'll confirm with the call taker.
0: Copy that, but yeah, this is going to be GOA. There's nothing here.
1: Copy, 19.
2: Correction. I'll just be transporting now. I'll be in Cruiser 381. It'll be the same starting mileage as before.
0: Copy.
3: 21, lunch in service.
0: Copy, hold in service.
1: We didn't receive a call back from the RP.
0: Copy that. I'm going to go ahead and go in service. Yeah, there's nothing here.
1: Copy, 820.

0: 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I'm clear HQ. Hold me at the station for a few minutes.
1: Sounds good.
2: To the women's bathroom by, looks like Chili Ben's Chili Bowl. There's an unattended bag there. Could that be the same that you guys are referring to?
3: What color did you say it was?
2: Looks like it's a cream color purse.

0: 26. Are you down there on scene, or you need me to respond down there?
1: I'm here. If you can send K-9, I can wait.
0: Call for this purse was pink.
1: Close enough, but it is a purse, right? It's like a small bag.
0: Sure, if you say so.
1: I think it might be the same. Send K-9, please.
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3: K-9-10, though.
2: Respond to the Charlie Gates women's restroom for an unattended bag. 26 is on scene.
3: Done.
2: 822.

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0: Connection.
1: Is it the women's restroom on the concourse or in the Charlie Gates?
0: It's going to be the women's restroom near the Ben's Chili Bowl, just near the Charlie Gates.
1: Copy, I'm with you.
0: 7.

0: Montague Bravo 15 inside the grill district for an unattended brown bullet. Been there for 20 minutes. RP's on scene.
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0: 27. Spawn the gate, Bravo 37, ramp level, forced open door, correction, held open door alarm, check and blowback.
1: Copy.
0: 828. 427, disregard.
1: Copy.
0: 829, break, div 12.
1: 12, go ahead.
0: Respond to the General Dynamics hangar, Alpha. We have a forced open door alarm. It was accidentally reset.
1: General.
0: Copy. It's going to be the northeast side of the building.

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0: Okay, now say owner return.
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2: There seems to be an identification here inside her, inside the I'm going to try to see if I can find the patron and connect the bag. I'll advise.
3: Copy, 32.
4: 22, I've got the wallet. I'm going to see if one of the airlines here can page for the individual.
3: Copy.

0: 24. 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
0: 26 found an ID in the purse. 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
0: Yes, ma'am. I found out that the person that left the first behind was a passenger on Delta. She's already flown to Raleigh. I'm going to go ahead and take it over to Boston Town. It does have some traction.
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0: Good morning, this is Watchtower with the morning line check. Good morning, everyone. This is Watchtower with the morning line check. Good morning. Good morning. This is Watchtower with the morning line check.
1: Primary.
0: Thank you. 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

0: 25, say again.
1: If 26 is still by Lawson Town, I could head over to Delta 37 for the door line.
2: 26, I'm at Delta 37 now. You can actually go ahead and reset the alarm. Thank you, 25.
0: Twenty-six is reset now. 25, redirect.

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1: 26.
2: Yes, ma'am. I did speak with the pilot. He said that he called it in. Check the area, secure, door closed. You can go ahead and hold me clear.
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1: You know what?
0: 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You can disregard the phone call.
1: Copy, 941. David 21. When I respond to elevator 1487 in the IAB, possible entrapment, nothing heard.
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0: Speaking to Yankee South of Fox, closed at this time, and Yankee 11 between Yankee and Zulu closed.
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0: Yankee 11 between Yankee and Fox and Zulu. Yankee 11 is still open for 3-0 access.
2: Okay, I got that.

41. Pulling tide sagas with a flock head eastbound 267 mile marker 7.1 out of Virginia. It's going to be uniform Delta 23431.

0: 40, go with that plate again.
1: Uniform Delta 23431 out of Virginia.
0: What's the flock for? Mine's down.
1: Repeat.
2: 3-40 is for a stolen plate.
0: Alright, my system's down. What's the system show what's on right now?
1: Stolen plate.
0: I'm direct. What type of vehicle is on flock so we can compare the return to the vehicle on camera?
1: The transit van. Best Buy transit van.
3: Returns when ready.
0: The black.
1: That's a good copy.
0: Alright, looks like in the miscellaneous section one plate was stolen. That's it on that vehicle, so it belongs to that car.
1: Copy. I'll be conducting a quick traffic stop then.
3: Yeah, but the traffic stop going to be at mile marker 7.1 still.
4: Navy 4, dispatch, are you showing anything on that tag when you're running? I run the tag and it's not showing anything. Oh, disregard, I think I have the wrong tag number.
3: Copy, it's coming back. It's the one with one tag stolen.

0: 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Ops.
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0: Director, he out himself. 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
0: Respond to Gate Alpha 1. 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
0: 10:02.
1: Did you get a call on that door alarm?
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0: Fire, okay, placing node 19 back into the Ursula fire test. 10:02.

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0: 20, everything's Ocean King. I believe, yeah, officers on scene. I believe they called you already. Did you get any video on this?
1: Tony, on playback, it just looks like the door was pushed open a little bit. Nothing, no person seen. I was called in to report it.
0: Okay, then you can show me clear. Nothing further.
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0: 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It's going to be a black carry-on under wheelchair. 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
2: The gentleman is allergic to dogs, and it looks like he had a reaction to that. 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
0: 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It'd be blue. Carrie, I can't get it back.
1: Fifty-three.
0: The medical was a refusal of service.
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0: you can disregard, no return. What was that for me? Good copy, you can disregard, you don't return. Copy, you can show me on the scene checking on other guys.
1: 10.4.

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1: Respond to the United Club in the Echo Concourse. We're getting a forced open door alarm at their stairwell door.
0: Well, I'm in the area, so good before. I'll take care of it.
1: Copy 12, 27, disregard.
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0: Okay, Nick, it's GTV 43, and yeah, it's ice.
1: Okay, you said 32, right?
0: Yeah, the plane's on the ground. The Korean Air is just saying it's going to be in their way.
1: All right, I'll give them a call.

0: David 3, is David 30 in service?
1: I can be. What's your name?
0: Can you respond to the front desk? There's a walk-in report. 30, David is tied up on something else currently.
1: Copy.

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0: Any officers within the last hour come across a purple iPhone 14 that has a small child on it?

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1: Just do this much. Does that iPhone have like rhinestones on it?
0: Unknown.
2: 25, that's a good copy.
0: Are you direct?
1: I'm direct. Can they only meet me at door number 5 departures?
2: Copy, we're around now.
0: 1106.

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0: 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He gave it to someone else earlier. We're still looking for it. If you show me clear.
1: Copy 1113.

0: You said it's 353 from 845.
1: Five, three. I know you cleared node 19, but it just came in for a fire alarm. The hood building.
0: 353, copy. I'll follow up on it. Can you have, can you act, can you notify?
1: The fire director, you want us to send the agent out? The fire director calling the tech shop. 115.

0: Airport 5, Flight 253 to Airport 5.
1: Flight 353 to?
0: 5, the man route over to that location.
1: Air fires, the wreck. Did you want me to put a call in and put you on it?
0: To the alarm shop.
1: Responding now. Did you want us to make a call and put you on it?
0: Would you repeat that?
1: We're calling the tech shop now. Did you want us to make a call and put you on the call?
0: No, when I get on scene, I'll have you call them as well, when I get on scene.
1: Air fires, direct.

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0: Front to zone, 3 arrivals, outer lane. For an unattended vehicle, it can be a gray Jeep, Grand Cherokee, been there for about 10 mics, Maryland tags, 9 Hotel, Delta, 5675.
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0: 1118.

I'm not responding to that. I'm just going to call 74 Death by Bailey.

0: 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You can hold me out on escorting signature.
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1: 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Fire, okay, Tech 353 on scene, 1127.
0: Airport, Inspector 353 to Airport 5, do you have a node number for this device?
1: Should be node 19, device 026.053.
0: Inspector 353, copy. Inspector 353 on scene. No further tests needed. They were just testing the system, and they tested the ANSL system after we had left.
1: Air Fire's direct. No further assistance needed. Testing the system as you left. 727.
0: Inspector 353, Air Fire. Is the system reset now?

0: It's still in the system.
1: Still showing active in the system?
0: That's correct.
1: Can you notify the alarm shop to have it reset for device number
0: 2603-35-019?
1: There's the rack.
0: Work order's been notified.
1: Thank you, 352.

0: Fire Inspector 353. Looks like it just got reset.
1: Inspector 353, copy. Can you give me an incident number for this location, please?
0: I copy. Did you want me to make a call?
1: Yes.
0: I copy. Stand by.

0: Fire Inspector 353, have the CFS when you're ready.
1: Can you repeat that, please?
0: I have the call for service number when you're ready.
1: I'm ready.
0: FRD 26000 7692.
1: That was Inspector 353045. That was FRD 26000 7692.
0: That's right. 26000 7692.
1: Inspector 353 copy. 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Can you give me the time, service, back in service, please, and the time you placed me on the call?

0: 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I have you on scene at 1127. I just put you on the call now. I'm going to clear you at 1131.
1: That's correct, 1131.
0: I copy.
1: 2530.
0: Fire Direct, shutting off, clear the call, 1132.

0: David 12. Spawn the Air and Space Museum Parkway, just outside gate 317 Alpha. There are two plane spotters on a hill. Ops was not aware of them. They're requesting an officer to check it out.
1: Route.
0: Number 32.

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1: Fantastic. Thank you, Curtis.

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1: Ops 1, apologies. Operations. Can you swing by the office to grab a couple padlocks, please?
0: Roger, I'll be there in a bit.
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0: 27, I'll be clear. PD no longer needed.
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2: It's going to be in South Pier somewhere, by the checkpoint.
1: Better location.
2: I see the light. It's going to be the doors, I believe, into the concourse. See if you can check cameras.
1: Copy, standby.

0: 22 card reader 1425. Can you reset?
1: 22 is reset. There's nothing evident on playback.
0: The contractor, Mary. He said somebody went through the door that swiped. So I'm going to follow up.
1: I copy. The playback was delayed. It's going to be a bigger female. Looks like a TSA employee.
0: Yeah, I think I got her here.

0: 22, it's going to be TSA employee. I have a badge when you're ready.
1: Go ahead.
0: Badge, 1203914. Michael McMillan, Baker female.
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0: 22 feet by is, she's white, punching the number, may have put in the wrong number, and the door went off. But she's on standby here, trying to call you guys. I'll be clear.
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0: 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Apron level, double doors for a forced open door alarm. It's going to be in the lobby.
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0: Comes back last name, Dususki, ID only, not found in Virginia. One out of PG for reckless endangerment, and they have a caution for resisting.
1: Yeah, descriptors.
0: Baker female, 5'5", 130 pounds, brown eyes, black hair.
1: What's the last four of our social security?
0: Four, five, eight, three.
1: Copy. Go ahead and send me.
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0: 那心情静止的在。
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0: Stand by this. It's Corporal Prout. They're still over the air.
1: Hi, coffee break. All right, 70.
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1: 70 and coffee break. 63, are you direct?
0: Negative.
1: 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Cold standby.
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0: Dim 33, Dim 34, Spawn, Curb 3, Foxtrot for a listing call. It's going to be a black Chevy Subaru, Chevy SUV, correction, with a Virginia tag, and a Baker male, gray hat, gray hoodie, blue jeans.
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0: Copy.
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0: 31, what was the answer?
1: It's going to be a black Chevy SUV, Virginia tag, Sierra Tango November 5864, and a Baker male, gray hat, gray hoodie, and blue jeans. Oh. 1242.

Communications with all toll road units. Been lookout for a reckless driver. Last seen traveling eastbound on the access road, mile marker 7.1. The black BMW SUV, Maryland tag. Traveling at a high rate of speed, driving recklessly and passing on the shoulder.

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1: Female officer in a cage, Bravo 37.
2: I'm in the area, been looking for this center bag, I don't see anything. You know if the RP was in a standby?
0: RP is at the travel aid desk. 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
0: Copy 4.
1: 40, I have one, I can go off the highway if needed.
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0: Oh,
1: Airport Fire City units responding to gate Bravo 38. The patient should be in the plane. Copy at the gate.
4: Hey Cole, I just overheard on the radio. They said the person's on the plane.
0: Go ahead.
5: Trying to get a K-9 from an attendant vehicle, arrival door 4, Nissan Gray, Virginia Taxi, thank you.

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0: 12-3.
2: 24. Can I get a female officer for a search and a case cruiser?
0: David 21 is in route for both.
3: One. I'm heading over there.
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5: 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I'm making my way up with Reeves at the jet bridge.
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0: Yeah, they're definitely on board the aircraft. 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

0: 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We're on remove from Echo Beam Delta 4, Samir.
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0: Hold me on the door thing, please. It's going to be door Charlie 2-599, car greeter 513, National Hall, across from Capital One Landing, Terminal 2.
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1: North 4.
2: Can you give courtesy door 1 departures? It's going to be on a black Jeep Wagoneer from New Jersey registration. It's going to be LEO picking up the governor for about 2 hours.
1: I copy.
0: Is the unit able to brake to respond for a door alarm, gate Alpha 19?
1: Good. Tags. At door 1 departures, 2 hours, 12:46.

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0: I'm going to be at National Avenue near the pipe lot with Virginia Tag, Sierra Sierra, X-ray 27002, blue Acura SUV, occupied 1 ton.
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2: Six three, three. You got a location of me?
1: Door 9.
2: Okay, I'm around.
3: David 84.
5: Go ahead.
3: 84, respond eastbound on the toll road near exit 11 for road hazard debris. There's a coil of tubes in the right lane.
5: 84, I'm direct.
3: 1249.
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1: 42.
0: 42, can you respond also with 84 eastbound Full Road exit 11 for that road hazard? We've gotten several calls saying there's multiple rolls of coil in the road.
2: 8 OL returns the last name Moreau, no Wong, showing not licensed in Virginia.
0: Copy, both.
2: Oh, 52.

0: 7, I'll see you can reset.
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1: Copy, 27, we also have the door alarm of the United Club at the Echo Concourse going off.
0: Copy, interrupt.
1: Southeast D3.
2: So can you repeat? I'll be here. I'll be clear in a minute.
1: Copy. We have the United Club door alarm going off at the Echo Concourse, the stairwell door.
2: Okay, is that the only one?
1: That's a good copy.
2: All right, I'll be clear for this call and the E-gates.
1: Copy 12. David 33, David
2: 34.
1: 33. 34. 33, 34, respond to CBP, secondary for possible wanted person.
2: Copy. MRO.
1: So 54. So if you can disregard the alarm, we're going to call.
3: 2 and 3.
1: Copy, 84, blocking lanes 2 and 3.
2: Well, I'm right. Any other pending calls?
1: Negative, no more calls at the moment.
2: Thank you.
1: So fishy.

0: 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We'll be packing them.
1: You can cancel the answers.
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1: 84.
0: If you can contact DTR and see if they have a empty vehicle that they can carry these. It's a very big, large set of tubes that are wrapped up. It's going to be at mile marker 3.2 on the right shoulder.
1: Copy, we'll contact DTR office.
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0: I'm plus 90. 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I ran it in CAD and it's saying he is. LV, the doors are closed and apparently Schindler is on site. I'm looking for him, but I've been told he is. The commercial driver's license or his regular driver's license?
1: It's going to be the regular driver's license.
0: 1509, Schindler's working on. We also have an escalator down, so hopefully they'll take care of that as well.
2: Copy that, thank you.

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0: Ops 40. Good,
2: Ops 40. Hey, Operations, could you take a badge for me?
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0: 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And confirmed.
1: 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Can you ETH on a blackmail?
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0: Good copy. 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
1: Copy. The 27, you can disregard. We got the call. Okay, the 27.
0: What?
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1: 31 Tango traffic, go ahead.
0: 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Should come back to a Chevy Spark occupied 2 times.
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0: 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I'm going to be at the pipe lot now. And I have a Virginia driver's license when ready.
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0: East west overpass exit, heading towards Dulles Toll Road on the right shoulder with a gray Honda CRV Virginia tag, Stingo Victor Alpha 2262, occupied one time.
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0: Shop personnel are unsure which mobile lounge it came from. They believe the mobile lounge left the area. Good intent, I'm ready.
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0: Cut.
1: Alright, fire responded. 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
0: Okay. 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
1: Okay, so it's always been lounge main.

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1: I'm ready, thank you.
0: 1435.
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0: 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Lounge Main was parked there, departed that gate at 12:16.
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2: East-west overpass, exit in towards Dulles Toro on the right shoulder with a Toyota Corolla. 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
2: 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I'm in vehicle 3337. Good afternoon.
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I am Mackenzie Beal, date of birth September 24th, 2012, Laker female, 5'2", 100 pounds, brown eyes, brown hair. Was last seen this morning wearing a red puff coat and black sweatpants. If any unit comes in contact with this individual, contact the PSCC, 1444.

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Communications to all units. Stand by for a missing juvenile out of Falls Church. All units be on the lookout for a

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1: Go ahead.
0: Eastbound access on the off ramp from the east-west overpass out of Maryland 6 Gulf Juliet 851. Gray and colored Kia Cadenza will advise occupants.

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2: East-west overpass exit towards Dulles Toll Road on the right shoulder, Ford Edge with Maryland tags. Lima Echo Mike 0918. Occupy one time right shoulder.
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0: 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Come back to Chevy one time.
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0: Let me get a rolling tide check. I'm going to be eastbound tow, my marker 3.4, Virginia tide. Tango, Tango, Delta, 9471. It's going to be a dark color for expectation.
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3: Received, thanks.
4: All units, stand by for a bolo. Bio Camille McKenzie, date of birth 9/24/2012, black female, 5'2", 100 pounds, brown over brown. Last seen on a school bus this morning wearing a red puffer jacket and black sweatpants. Requires medication for depression. If you come into contact with this individual, see. 1527.

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1: Respond with fire to garage 1, elevator 1242. There's a confirmed entrapment. One person on the lowest level.
2: I got them around.
1: 1540.
0: 30 Alpha traffic.
1: Go ahead.
0: East west, over 5,000 ramp through the toll road. Virginia for 27. Union Juliet Mike 5706. Tesla one time.
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0: 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Are you Ocean King?
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0: Southwest overpass exit towards Dulles Tour Road on the right shoulder with a Chevy Malibu, Virginia tags, uniform Alpha, November 5191, occupy 2 times. I'm okay.
1: Copy.
2: QT2-5441 comes back to Akram Hussein. Where's Ferdinand on it? Had a failure to yield mobile lounge 8 point in June of this year.
1: Incident without injuries, okay, Bravo 79. It's a small bus versus a Ford Sprinter.
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0: reading with 33. Respond with 34 to back claim 14 for a domestic. Ex-wife has son with a, has a court order. She's in, son is in a panic and doesn't want to leave. They're Air France Lounge Alpha 20.
1: Runway
2: 1553. 21. Did you say backline 14?
0: Respond to Bravo 10, gate Bravo 10, apron level, for force open door alarm. Check and play back.
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0: Stop. You already have a couple of officers on scene speaking to him. I'm going to remain in service. The patrol is busy right now.
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1: Okay, two's not answering.
0: Coffee.

0: 24 Tango. Lounge employee says mother and son border here, but they left around 3:15. They said they had a flight at Brussels, so we're going to be headed now to Charlie 14.
1: Copy.

0: him over there.
1: Fuck. 34 out, unattended vehicle. Zone 2, the fire chief. I got a Maryland when you're ready.
2: Sahas.
1: Number 8, George Romeo, 6258, on a white Toyota.
2: Coffee.

0: Perfect.
1: Guys.
2: Hey, this is a minor accident between both vehicles. Big Gourmet and Sonata are the companies. They both stated that they're going to handle everything internally. I'm going to take some pictures and get some information and run some license. I'll be on my way. Just stand by for the license.
1: Copy.
3: I have a Georgia OL when you're ready. 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

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We found the mother and the son over here at Charlie 14. 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
0: 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Why don't you come back to which Hispanic female? Last name Lopez.
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0: 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Conscious and alert.
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1: 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The name on the ID is Taylor Bunch.
0: On the P.S. Chang, no, stand by for me.

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4: 40, can you run a register on that as well?
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2: You have the name of the person at least?
1: 26, the name is Taylor Bunch. Thirty-one, that's a negative on the playback.

0: 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It appears it's going to be some glasses, a wallet, and a phone. Yeah, I'll see you in route to Lost and Found.
1: Copy.
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1: Copy.
3: Gentleman in the wheelchair with his bags as well.
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4: Copy.
5: Thirty-one. 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I'll be clear.
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1: Yes.
0: What type of motorized wheelchair were they in? Because I don't see anything on camera.

0: Well, you have your returns and ready.
1: What?
0: Todd comes back to a 2023 Nissan, expires 11/26, no wants. RO is Kayton, expired 9/26, no wants. Date of birth 6/23/1980. Correction, 7/23/1997.
1: Date of birth was 7/23/1997.
0: That's correct.
1: I copy. Do you have a driver's license number I could document?
0: Yes,

0: 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Have it.
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0: 28 and 31, be advised, PSCC notifying that it is at the beginning of the south checkpoint, the beginning of the queue.
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2: 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Is that the stairwell, woman's restroom, card reader 81?
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1: 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She accidentally bumps into the door. 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
0: East-west over Pattaxa, heading towards Dulles Toro on the right shore with a blue Buick Virginia tag, Tango Golf 9368, occupied one time.
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0: Virginia low.
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0: Echo 624-55187, should come back 28. Hispanic female, last name Perez.
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0: 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It's a white suitcase sitting by the counter.
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1: 31, go ahead.
0: I'll be right at the intersection of Arion and Rudder on the right shoulder. Maryland plates 9 Hotel Charlie 6933 Silver Toyota 1 time.
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1: Passenger refusal. Thank you, guys.

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0: Responding gate Charlie 28 will force open door alarm. Check and play that.
1: 33 copy. On that route.
0: 1727. 3 North 25.
2: Well, you can clear while that. Break, call me up on the follow up investigation again, please.
0: Copy. 45. Respond to North PSA near the queuing area for welfare check. It's going to be an Asian male who's confused. He's unable to answer TSA's questions. TSA is on scene with him.
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0: 1728. Copy.
1: Westbound on the right shoulder, coming up to the on-ramp of the East-West Highway overpass, Virginia Tag here at Tango November 5649, red Hyundai, one time.
0: Copy, that was Virginia.
1: That's an A-front.
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0: 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Okay.
1: 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Through North 20 Tango.
2: 20 Tango, go
1: ahead. Phone to the lost I found. What pager? Whose phone? Wearing black polo khakis.
0: Very well, clear.

0: 25, is those four wheel you're running?
1: 25, what?
0: 0571 8689.
1: Copy.

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0: Copy.

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0: 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If you can around us with 3 and 2 for the vehicle that passed in the middle of the road, it's our on the center. 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
0: I'll be thinking.
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1: 1743.
3: 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One ticket issue.
1: Copy.
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0: Disregard.
1: Today, D28, just want to advise I'm going landside. Ops 40 is remaining in the office. Do you know what your 20 is?
2: Next to the cloud, that looks like Simba. We are in Terminal 1. We will be back to the office in about 3 minutes.
1: Copy that. Thank you.

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1: This is
0: River, my apologies.
1: Copy. Adam 25, I will follow the traffic stop. Go ahead. Virginia tag 8919, uniform, Papa, they should come back to a blue Ford. Occupied one time, heading westbound on the Dulles Toll Road, mile marker 2.7. Copy.

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Tango 66047484, it should come back to a white male. Copy.

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1: Adam 25 Alpha, go ahead.
0: Chad comes back to a 2015 Ford, expires 627, no one. Noel comes back to Schneider, valid, no one.
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0: 3-3, you can clear and do from the MTC. I'll be back at arrivals.
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2: You could disregard K-9, the owner returned. What ticket was issued?
0: Yeah, it's 18-19.
1: 13, was that, any footage of the, going on?
0: Stand by. With 13 showing held open, nothing on playback.
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0: Car is traveling east on the toll, marker number 7.0, Virginia, uniform Yankee Papa, 6421, blue Mustang, two times.
1: Coffee.

0: 41, so you have my response, man.
1: That's correct.
0: Sorry, man.
1: The 2017 Ford expires 327. No one.
0: It's number four, traffic.

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1: Copy.

0: 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I actually just also pay some patrons get on the elevator to go up. I'm waiting for it to come back to make sure that it's properly working.
1: 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Female.

0: elevator. 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I'm waiting for it to come back to make sure that it's properly working.
1: Copy. 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
1: All right, very good. I'm ready.
0: Airport 5K, 1843. We'll be clear.
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0: 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An ABM white box truck backs up into a parking spot.
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0: 13, we got the vehicle lettering that came in through the gate.
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1: 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You can hold me back on the, from the second terminal, if you please.
0: 1925. Respond for a door alarm at Bravo 73, showing held open.
1: Never have.
0: 1925.

0: 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Are there any courtesies at all? Three?
1: That's what I guess.
0: 51, I copy, break. Can you start K9 as all three for an unattended black Toyota Corolla with Maryland, please?
1: Copy. 1941.

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0: 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You have anything on playback?
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